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2: 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Ask for advice, get money twice. I'm from the dirty, but that Chico nice. Y'all call it a moment, I call it life.

0: 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Really fantastic. Not remember boxes as a Mr. Rowe.
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We gon' drink drinks and take shots until we fall out like the roof on fire. 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
2: Open up, man.
3: What do you want, man?
2: My girl just caught me.
3: You made her catch you?
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3: Look who?
2: The girl next door, you know? I don't know what to do.
3: So what?

0: 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Q Music. The Q.
1: Top 500
0: van de zomer. 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
2: Hello party people, this is Captain Kim speaking. Welcome aboard Venga Airways. 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

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And I called